You know they had that semi-fly street Brazil. Well, this year's gonna be called Calle Ocho. Que hola gata, que hola omega. And this how we gonna do it. Dale. 1, 2, 3, 4, 1.

It's 9 p.m. on a fucking Friday. 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Get the fuck, fuck, get the fuck. It's 9 p.m. on a fucking Friday. It's 9 p.m. on a fucking Friday. Get the fuck up. We're going to hide.

today's mantra. Wealth consists not in having great possessions, but in having few wants. La riqueza no consiste en tener grandes posesiones, sino en tener pocos deseos. Epictetus, mtw.ae, 24/7, pure medicine for your soul.

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La riqueza no consiste en tener grandes posesiones, sino en tener pocos deseos.

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0: 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It's business.
2: Hi, I'm Brian Alexander with Time Magazine. I'm here with John Hamm, star of the critically acclaimed series Mad Men, which begins a new season on AMC starting July 25th. Thank you so much for joining us.